Mogs at karate when they never pass the purple rank. Tank take dozer, I outrank a poser with a T1. Nostrum grocers on the machine gun. I make that canary sing, cloying with their beady eyes. Spit it like a Pottsylvanian spy off the goof gas. I was under a not so ancient sky in a do-rag. Captain Caveman pull up with DD skies. And I needed that. And I needed that. Catch myself in that mirror and I just be looking like,

0: catch myself in that mirror and I'm just like, where are you? Where are you? Where are you?
1: What's Dee Dee Skies? What's Dee Dee Skies?
0: Dee Dee Skies, did you ever watch the cartoon Captain Caveman?
1: No.
0: He was this ugly hairy caveman who had like five bitties. And Dee Dee Skies was like the super fun one that I thought was super fun as a kid.
1: Wait, how old?
0: 5.
1: 34.
0: But that shit was even before my time.
1: Really?
0: I was just like...
1: Yeah, because I've heard of it.
0: For me, dog...
1: drawn.
0: Yeah. Well, it's just like of the time, so everything to us looks crudely drawn. But, yeah, just... I don't know.

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Time's now approximately 8:20 p.m. and you're currently listening to WXYC Chapel Hill 89.3 FM. What you just listened to was the song Final Signal, and before that was Vampire Planet, both by the artist Active Analog off the release Space Cadet. Before that was Scallops Hotel with their song We Are We off the release Sovereign Knows of Your Arrogant Face. And what started this brief 20 minutes off was two songs by Daniel Lopatin. It was Seward Park and then Hops right before that, both off Marty Supreme, the original soundtrack. Before we get back into the music, WXYC would like you to know a little bit more about recycling no-nos. There are a number of items that are often thrown into Orange County's blue recycle carts that cause problems and unnecessary costs for our county's recycling program. Please avoid placing the following items in your blue recycling bin: styrofoam, paper towels and napkins, batteries, bubble wrap and other plastic shipping materials, clothes, household glass, plateware and mirrors, aerosol cans, food waste, paper receipts, pump mechanisms from household cleaners, toothpaste tubes, disposable cups, lids, and straws, shredded paper, cords, hoses, and wires, scrap metal, and garbage bags. That's right, your recycling should not be bagged, but placed loose and free in the blue bin. To learn more about the right way to dispose of these materials, visit orangecountync.gov/recycling. There's only about 40 minutes left of my set this evening, so if you want to send in a song request, you still have ample time to do so. 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There's about 40 minutes left, so I hope everyone enjoys.

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Time's now approximately 8:43 p.m. You're currently listening to WXYC Chapel Hill 89.3 FM. We just listened to was the song Those Who Do Not Dance off the release Contra Madre by the artist Nomad War Machine and Susie Alcorn. Before that was Iliona with their song Garcon Manque off the release Tete Brule. And what started this brief 20 minutes off was the song Par off the release Pareidolia by the artist Aiko Ishibashi and Jim O'Rourke. Before we get back into the music, WXYC would like you to know a little bit more about Student Legal Services. 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There's only about 15 minutes left of my set this evening, so if you want to get in a song request before I leave, now is the time to do so. 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To get us started on our final 15 or 20 minutes so together, we're going to listen to a song titled Sophist off the release Soundbath by the artist Kochek. So hope everyone enjoys.

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You're listening to WXYC Chapel Hill 89.3 FM. This is DJ Double Hockey Sticks on with you until midnight. Under my voice, you're currently hearing Bloomin' Fantasy by Xylitol off of Bloomin' Fantasy. Some jungle stuff on here, some krautrock type stuff. Before that, you heard Deep House track Lightness of Being by Maxime and Cleo off of A Celestial Frame of Mind. Prior to that was Psych Lam Core by the Paradise Bangkok Mulam International Band off of Araya Lam. Before that, Fallout by Lobo off of Husk. And we started off the set with kind of like jangle pop-esque track Devil's Feet Lullaby by Salico off of Musicality. WXYC would like you to know that the UNC Blood Donation Center is currently accepting platelet and plasma donations by appointment. Platelets and plasma are often used by cancer patients during their chemotherapy, and they are also vital for trauma patients and those undergoing surgical procedures. All donations go directly to patients at the UNC Medical Center. Two or more donors who schedule an appointment together will each receive a gift card to a local movie theater, coffee shop, or bookstore. 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To review the eligibility requirements and schedule an appointment, visit platelets.unc.timetap.com. 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Alrighty, we are now going to get into Norman Smalley's album, Yen Bent. Some vibrant desert blues here. This is the track, Tesserit. I hope you enjoy.

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This is DJ Double Hockey Sticks, and you just heard Cactus by Butterglory off of Crumble. Prior to that, you heard Song for Avi by Amaya Pina off of Red Xerox. Before that, you heard a classic Summer Wine, Nancy Sinatra and Lee Hazelwood off of Fairy Tales and Fantasies. Prior to that, you heard Mamona by Tewalde Redda. This is off of Eretta's Guitar Pioneer singles 1970 to 1973. This is considered the greatest hits album from one of the innovators of rock in East Africa. Really great stuff. And then we started off the set with Tesserit by Nora Mint Somali off of Yen Bent. WXYC would like you to know if you're a college student or an individual looking for an easy way to stay informed. 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Alrighty, if you'd like to call and request, you can do so at 919-962-8989, or you can request through the WXYC app, available on both iOS and Android. Alrighty, we're now going to listen to Prefuse 73, One Word Extinguisher. I hope you enjoy.

It is 10 o'clock and you are listening to WXYC Chapel Hill 89.3 FM. That was just Dub on the Pressure by Sugar Minot off of the Roots Lover 1978 to 1983 recordings. You're now going to hear from Jackie Mitu. These are the mid-70s recordings, 1976 to 1977. I hope you enjoy.

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You're listening to WXYC Chapel Hill, 89.3 FM. This is DJ Double Hockey Sticks on Until Midnight. You just heard Publishing Blues by Jumpy and God's Wisdom off of Snowman 3. Prior to that, you heard Two Seater by Sloan, a Nova Scotia band that is off of Smeared. Before that, you heard Arrows of Light by Color Filter, a nice pop electronic track off of Landscape. And we started off the set with Tell Me Something Good by Ronnie Laws, a smooth saxophone player. And that is off of Pressure Sensitive. Alrighty, WXYC would like you to know that the Chapel Hill Community Fridge is seeking volunteers, partners, and donations. Located in the Community Empowerment Fund's Chapel Hill-based headquarters at 125 West Main Street in Carrboro, the fridge provides fresh produce, pantry items, and ready-made meals for anyone in need. 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UNC students interested in volunteering can message Community Fridge through Instagram at chcommunityfridge. If you would like to call and request, the number is 919-962-8989, or you can always request through the WXYC app, available on both iOS and Android. Up next is Aftermath and Transitions, a compilation record, Traces of the Ukrainian Underground. This is Tehran with Death and the Bachelor. I hope you enjoy.

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This is DJ Double Hockey Sticks. You just heard A Different Beat by Heavenly off of Highway to Heavenly, British twee duo back after 30 years. Prior to that, you heard Make My Mind by Screaming Trees off of Dust. Prior to that, you heard Honeypot by Abney off of Latin America and Football. Before that, you heard Doorway by Feeble Little Horse off of Bit Not. And we started off the set with You Are Always On My Mind by Oh Young off of You Are Always On My Mind. WXYC would like you to know that we have an amazing set of apps. You're probably familiar with our iPhone app, but we've also got an Android app, a tvOS app, and an Apple Watch app. In fact, you can send in requests through the Android and iOS app. Just press the request button. Or if you're old school and want to make a good old phone call, you can talk to a DJ with the Dial a DJ button. 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As I just mentioned, we have all of our apps, but if you want to call in, you can call in at 919-962-8989. In the meantime, we're going to hear a track by The Concretes. This is Teen Love. I believe this is a Swedish group. Either Sweden or Norway, but really good stuff, and I hope you enjoy.

That was Heavy Gaze sludge band Blackwater Holy Light, their track Involuntary Haze off of Not Here, Not Gone. Prior to that, you heard Six Underground by Sneaker Pimps off of Becoming X. It is 11 p.m. and you are listening to WXYC Chapel Hill. Before that, you heard Pluto in Aquarius by Janelle Lippin's Ensemble Volcanic Ash off of Pluto in Aquarius. And we started off the set with Cup of Loneliness by Merce Lemon and Fuss off of Cup of Loneliness. WXYC would like you to know that Photo Farm are a small staff of artists who aim to foster the exchange of ideas and skills. Set in a modern barn on a tree farm in Chapel Hill, North Carolina, Photo Farm is a site of possibility, a space for making and for makers. 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If you have any requests, you can call in at 919-962-8989. In the meantime, we're going to pivot to some country guitar, some kind of twangy rock stuff. This is Canadian country band The Sadies, the track Empty the Chamber. I hope you enjoy.

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This is DJ Double Hockey Sticks on for about 30 more minutes. You just heard Deep in the Ocean by Got Gronley off of Rosacea. Prior to that, we kept with the body of water theme, Riverbed by Silver Scooter off of the Other Palm Springs. Before that, you heard Tribute to the Angels by Magic Tuber String Band off of Heavy Water. Before that, you heard People Have Their Dreams by Kath Bloom and David Shapiro off of Equal People Have Their Dreams. And we started off the set with Empty the Chamber by the Sadies off of Tremendous Efforts. WXYC would like you to know that the Odum Institute for Research and Social Science provides members of the UNC community with educational and consultative resources to advance their social science research projects. With over 100 short courses covering a wide range of research topics, from qualitative research to data science, the Institute can support researchers throughout the entire lifecycle of their projects. 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Alrighty, we're going to get back into the music. If you have a request, feel free to call in at 919-962-8989. In the meantime, here is Wes Montgomery. I hope you enjoy.

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It's just about midnight, and this is DJ Double Hockey Sticks rounding out her set. You just heard Holy Roller by Hiding Places, a four-piece alternative rock band from Queens, New York. That is off of The Secrets to Good Living. Before that, you heard Viva La Money by Alan Toussaint off of the Alan Toussaint Collection. Prior to that, you heard Canfura by More Thame off of Dini Safara. Before that, you heard You Send Me Swinging, the Indesol Swing with Rap version by Mint Condition off of the single release. And we started off the set with June in January by Wes Montgomery and his brothers off of Wes's Best. WXYC would like you to know that Bike Durham offers a series of education classes for people who want to learn how to ride a bike and for those who know how to ride but want to improve their skills to commute and use their bike for transportation or recreation. They have classes of multiple levels, from learning how to balance to skill building practice to real commutes through town to learn more about the city infrastructure and how to plan trips. These classes are open to 13 year olds and older, and have rental bikes included in the price for those who don't have a bike yet. Pricing is on a sliding scale. Pay what you can. Classes are held at Ree City, 112 Broadway Street, Durham, North Carolina. To find out more and to register for classes, visit their website, bikedurham.org/bike-education-classes. Alrighty, if you'd like to call in a request, I will hope that the next DJ will take that for you. But you can call in at 919-962-8989. In the meantime, this is Jola by Demuthura. I hope you enjoy.

Good evening. You are listening to WXYC Chapel Hill. We just heard In Utero from Dual Troop from the compilation album Red Xerox. Before that was Space Crone by Cuneiform Tabs. Prior to that, we listened to Boyfriend First from Nash Paints. This is the solo ambient pop project of the Dublin-based Finn Carraher McDonald. He also releases music under FC Music and is the drummer for the band Princess. And to start off this set, we listen to Peach and Pomegranate from Seho. WXYC would like you to know about End Family Fire, a campaign dedicated to preventing dangerous misuse of firearms. Family fire is a shooting that results from someone misusing an unsecured firearm from the home. Unintentional shootings, firearm suicide, and intentional shootings are all forms of family fire. Guns are present in approximately 42% of homes in the U.S., and thousands of people are killed by gun violence each year. Family fire is an issue that affects communities across North Carolina and the nation. End Family Fire outlines the proper steps of securing and storing firearms. To learn more about proper storage, you can visit endfamilyfire.org. Up next is the 305 edit, Take Me, by Susie Analog. Enjoy.

Good evening. You are listening to WXYC Chapel Hill 89.3 FM. We just finished listening to La Guardi Heando from La Tijereta from the compilation album A Guide to the Birdsong of Migration. All of the tracks off of this album have to do with birds. I love birds, so I think that's pretty cool. Before that, we heard Acousmaticus from Salami Rose Joe Lewis. Before that was Cassia from Olaf Dreyer. And just prior to that was the 305 edit of Take Me from Susie Analog. Susie Analog is the moniker of Maya Shipman, who is a teaching assistant professor in UNC's Department of Music. WXYC would like you to know about SwipeShare, which is a UNC-based platform that helps UNC students turn extra meal swipes into affordable meals. The app connects students who have unused swipes with those who need them by coordinating quick meetups at dining halls where a seller can swipe the buyer in. With built-in messaging, user ratings, and secure data protections, SwipeShare creates a safe and reliable way for students to access lower-cost meals while reducing wasted swipes. For more information, you can visit their Instagram at swipeshare.app. Up next, we're about to hear Honey Locust from King Kuba's Indian Summer.

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The time is currently 1:01 a.m. We just finished listening to the Plant Lives Love Philosophy mix, Heidi Brühl, from Tosca's Souvenirs.

Before that was We Hear from JD's Yanty Boys Instrumentals. Prior to that, we heard Idea One from Kalayla's new single, Point Blank. And to start our set off, we listened to Honey Locust from King Kuba's Indian Summer. WXYC would like you to know about Siembra NC, a grassroots organization that is fighting for better working and living conditions and empowering the community to stand up against abusive landlords, discriminatory policies, and displacement. 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Anyone not immediately at risk and interested in volunteering can reach out to Siembra NC on Facebook or at Siembra NC on Instagram. Up next, we have American Poetry from Soli City's Poetics of a New Estate. If you have any song requests, please feel free to send them in through our iOS or Android apps, or you can call in a request at the number 919-962-8989. Enjoy!

0: 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What the fuck? I don't want rocks.
1: That's our plan. 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

Good evening, you are listening to WXYC Chapel Hill. We were just listening to Knights of Cabiria Suite from the Clubfoot Orchestra. Before that was Steel Reserve from Cass McCombs and Chris Cohen. Prior to that, we heard part two of Hans Otte's The Book of Sounds. This whole album is comprised of 12 chapters, and he took a four-year period between 1979 and 1982 to write the whole thing. And to start our set off, we listened to American Poetry from Soli City's Poetics of a New Estate. WXYC would like to hear from you. 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We ask that you please send PSAs at least a week in advance to allow our PSA team to review them for any errors. Up next is Old Myth Dying from Wendy Eisenberg. Have a good rest of your night.

Good evening. 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We just finished listening to Clockwork Mandarin from Philharmony's Rage. Before that was Unexpectedly Heavy from Bill Orcutt's Music in Continuous Motion. Just prior to that was Celebration from Lloyd Thayer's Limitation is Necessary. And before that was Old Myth Dying from Wendy Eisenberg. WXYC would like you to know that Orange County can no longer accept shredded paper in the blue recycle carts. The current recycling processor is no longer accepting shredded material mixed in with single-stream recyclables. If you would like your confidential material shredded and recycled, Orange County Recycling asks that you please bring it to be shredded at one of their semi-annual shred-a-thons or utilize the new Shred Center. For more information on how to handle shredded materials, you can visit the website orangecountync.gov/recycling. Up next is Heart Like a Dog from Touching Ice.

Good evening. You are listening to WXYC Chapel Hill 89.3 FM. We just heard At Least Some Knots Get Untangled from DJ Olive. Before that was Hanging Gardens from Classics, a duo of producers from LA. And before that, we listened to Heart Like a Dog from Touching Ice's I Just Remembered Everything Always Works Out for Me. They're also a duo from LA who actually met in their college radio station. WXYC would like you to know about the Southern Off-Road Bicycle Association, also known as SORBA, the largest nonprofit mountain biking organization in the Southeast. Through advocacy, education, and recreational opportunities, SORBA carries out its mission to promote land access, trail preservation, and new trail development in order to enhance mountain bike touring, racing, fun, and fellowship for all mountain bicyclists in the southern United States. For more information, you can visit their website, www.sorba.org. Up next is Why Do I Have to Worry from Watt Emmons. Enjoy!

Good evening. You are listening to WXYC Chapel Hill 89.3 FM. We just finished listening to Joy Yu Hoffman's Butterfly Dance from her album Ballad. Hoffman is known for playing the konghou, which is a Chinese harp. The main difference from a Western harp is that it has two rows of strings instead of one. Very cool instrument. Before that was Heard a Bubble from Setting. Prior to that was So Long Ago and Far Away from Karen Dalton's Remembering Mountains. And to start our set off, we listened to Why Do I Have to Worry from Watt Emmons. WXYC would like you to know about Wake Up Wednesday. Did you know that local businesses can attend this nonprofit networking group in Pittsburgh every third Wednesday of the month? Wake Up Wednesday serves the community by providing a space where business leaders and nonprofits come to cross-pollinate ideas, give business advice, ask for leads, and to help promote one another. The doors open at 8 a.m. and the meeting ends promptly at 9:30 a.m. There are 60 to 70 businesses that attend every month. For more information, you can visit their website, www.wakeupwednesday.me. Up next is Heja Obialo from Heaven Soul's West Side Trapped. Enjoy!

Good evening. You are listening to WXYC Chapel Hill, 89.3 FM. We just heard Lágrimas de Oro from Beth Custer. Before that was Perdí Mis Ojos from the Mexican Institute of Sound, Meridian Brothers. Just prior to that was Each Hour, Each Second, Each Minute from Maxwell's Embria. And right before that was Heja Obialo from Heaven Soul's West Side Trapped. WXYC would like you to take precautions when recycling lithium and lithium ion batteries. Orange County requires separation of lithium batteries from alkaline batteries. To avoid fire hazards, tape both ends of the battery before bringing them to a drop-off site. 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I have about 10 minutes of my set left, but there is lots of really cool programming coming up next. Thank you so much for listening, and I hope you have a great rest of your night.

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My name is DJ Cobb. We just heard from some Flying Lotus, his tune Do the Astral Plane from Cosmogramma. Before that, we're listening to Nora Mint Saint Marley, her tune Guerra from her release Yenbet. Before that, some Ronnie Size and Represent Brown Paper Bag from their album New Forms. Prior to that, we heard from Kare, the song X Effect from Hibiscus. Before that, some Hoavi. The song was Flay and the release was Invariant. Time is currently 3:18 in the morning. My name is DJ Cobb. Thank you for tuning in. WXYC would like you to know about Wake Up Wednesday. Did you know that local businesses can attend the non-profit networking group Wake Up Wednesday in Pittsburgh every third Wednesday of the month? Wake Up Wednesday serves the community by providing a space where business leaders and nonprofits come to cross-pollinate ideas, give business advice, ask for leads, and to help promote one another. The doors open at 8 a.m. and the meeting ends promptly at 9:30 a.m. There are 60 to 70 businesses that attend each month. For more information, visit www.wakeupwednesday.me. Get back into the music for you now. Here is a tune from the band Pleasure. Hope you enjoy.

Hello?

You're listening to WXYC Chapel Hill 89.3. We just heard from some Kalela, her tune Point Blank. That was a single release, but their latest album's just dropped called New Avatar, which is really great and worth listening to. Before that, we were listening to At the Drive-In, their tune Enfilade from their release Relationship of Command. And prior to that, we're listening to The Fem Cells. Their tune is Loser, an Emotion You Feel Too. That's from their self released album I Have to Get Hotter. Before that, some Nick Drake, his tune Northern Sky from the classic Brighter Later. Before that, listening to Pleasure with Sassafras Girl from their release Joyous. My name is DJ Cobb. The time is about 3:42 in the morning. Hope you're doing well. WXYC would like you to know about the Chelsea Theatre, which is the Triangle's only non-profit art house cinema, presenting a dynamic mix of first-run independent documentary, global, and art films. The fully accessible, comfortable three-screen theatre is the perfect spot to experience films you wouldn't find at traditional movie theatre chains, as well as exclusive special events, visiting speakers, and discussion panels. 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Here's some TV on the radio.

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That was The Clash with Guns of Brixton from their release London Calling. Before that, we're listening to some Arlo Parks, her tune Eugene from Collapsed in Sunbeams. Prior to that, we heard from Dimmu Thudda, his tune John Wick from the Landlord vinyl cuts. And prior to that, TV on the Radio, I Was a Lover from their album Return to Cookie Mountain. Hope you're doing well. My name is DJ Cobb. The time is currently 4 a.m. Thanks for tuning in. 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Gonna play some jungle now. This is Fotech with Aleph One. Hope you enjoy.

From listening to records, I just knew what to do. I mainly taught myself. And, you know, I did pretty well, except there were a few mistakes that I made that I have just recently cleared up. I'd like to just continue to be able to express myself as best as I can in the instrument. You know, I feel like I have a lot of work to do still. You know, I'm a student of the drums. And I'm also a teacher of the drums, too.

And I would like to be able to continue to let what is inside of me, which comes from all the music that I hear, and I'd like for that to come out. And it's like, it's not really me that's coming. The music's coming through me. The music's coming through. The music's coming through. The music's coming through.

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We just heard from some DJ Shadow. That was his tune Building Steam with a Grain of Salt from his release Introducing. Before that, we heard from some Carl Stone and Asuna, their tune Nascent Arousal from Imuplastos. Before that, we heard from some Fotech, LF1 from his album Modus Operandi. Time is currently 4:20 in the morning. 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Let's get back into the music.

I release you. 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I release you. I release you. My beautiful and terrible fear, I release you.

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That was John Coltrane with Russian Lullaby from his release Soul Train. Before that, we heard from some geese. Oh, sorry. Before that, we heard from the artist Hiding Places, their tune Forget It All from The Secret to Good Living. Before that, we were listening to some geese, their tune Trinidad from Getting Killed. Prior to that, we heard from some Joy Harajo. That was Fear Redux from Insomnia and Seven Steps to Grace. And before that, a Tropical Quest scenario from The Low End Theory. My name is DJ Cobb. The time is about 4:45 in the morning. Thank you for tuning in. WXYC would like you to know about the Community Empowerment Fund, which is a non-profit organization serving Durham and Orange counties in North Carolina. CEF's mission is to cultivate opportunities, assets, and communities that facilitate transitions out of homelessness and poverty. 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Gonna get back into the music now. This is Anna Franga Electrical. Hope you enjoy.

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We just heard from Television their song Torn Curtain from Marquee Moon. Prior to that, we were listening to the Paradise Bangkok Molam International Band. That was their song Don Sawai Lam Plern from their release Araya Lam. Before that, we're listening to the artist Sea Feel, their song Polyfusion from their release Kiki. And before that, Ana Frango Electrico with her tune Now Tem Nada Now. The time is currently coming up to just 10 past 5 in the morning. My name is DJ Cobb, and WXYC would like you to know about the Prison Books Collective, which is a non-profit that sends free books and resources to help imprison to help people imprisoned in North Carolina and Alabama. People in prison who are interested in receiving free books or resources should send a letter to the collective at PO Box 625, Carborough, NC 27510. There is currently high demand for recently published paperback books about starting your own small businesses, financial literacy, legal advice, GED prep, and other skill-building how-to guides. You can donate books and learn more about the Prison Books Collective by visiting their website at prisonbooks.info. Got some new tunes for you now. This is Rhys McHenry with Liz Phair's Johnny. Hope you enjoy.

That was Johnny Cash with This Side of the Law. Prior to that, we were listening to the artist Pitcher, their song Yee from their release Yee. That's E with like nine E's, and then Yee with like another nine Yees. Before that, we were listening to Squarepusher, the tune Tundra from Feed Me Weird Things. And before that, Reese McHenry, her tune Liz Phair's Johnny from her release Forever. Listening to WXYC Chapel Hill 89.3 FM. And we'd like you to know about the Orange County Animal Services, which are offering no cost spay and neuter surgeries to pets of qualifying households in Orange County. This program aims to increase the number of pets that are sprayed and neutered in the county and in turn help eliminate the ongoing problem of pet overpopulation we face as a community. In addition to no-cost services provided by the county, there are a number of low-cost options available through numerous providers throughout the region. To find out if you qualify for no-cost spray or neutering services, or learn more about low-cost options, contact Melissa Ramirez Grimaldi, Animal Services Program Coordinator at 919-932-4966, or email mramirezgrimaldi@orangecountync.gov. Let's get back into the tunes.

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That was the Tara Clerkin Trio with their tune Somewhere Good, which is a single. Before that, we're listening to Black Flag, their song I Love You from My War. Before that, I-26 Connector, their tune Talked to Moses from their self-titled album. So that's I-26 Connector. WXYC would like you to know about Chatham Literacy. Are you looking for a meaningful volunteer experience? 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So back to the music.

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0: And then I'm gonna figure it out.
1: What the fuck?
0: Well, what's up? I can't hear what he said. What'd you say?
1: Said what the fuck.
2: Hey.

Good morning, everyone. You are listening to WXYC Chapel Hill. I am DJ Boy. Thank you to the DJ before me, DJ Cobb, for DJing on this stormy morning. It's just a little bit past 6 a.m. You just listened to Mawan R. Lira, Letitala by Naki Beam Ibi, M. Biari Group, and Nayuki. Prior to that, it was Somewhere Good by the Tara Clerkin Trio. Before that, it was I Love You by Black Flag. And finally, before that, it was Talk to Moses by I-26 Connector. I personally really like that last song. I always enjoy DJ Cobb's sets, and I'm excited to spin some of my own for you today. But before that, WXYC would like you to know about the Orange... Sorry about that. WXYC would like you to know about the Orange County Senior Center. Did you know that fee waivers are available for Orange County Senior Center programs, including virtual programs? Fee waivers and reductions are available based on assessed financial need for all classes and programs for Orange County residents. Fee waivers are not offered for in-person trips or travel programs. Interested applicants must complete an application form providing proof of income and other information. To apply for a fee waiver for your senior center program, call the Passmore Center at 919-245-2015 and request a scholarship form be emailed or mailed via USPS. You may also pick it up from the center's front desk. 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

done to it? What have you done to its eyes?

Good morning, everyone. You are listening to WXYC Chapel Hill, and I am DJ Boy. You're currently listening to Until All Are Free by Jessica Moss. Before that, you heard Sea Glass, a really lovely song by Yasmine Lacey. Before that, it was Lucy Liu singing Baby Girl off of Mr. Cobra. And before that, it was I Wanna Be Loved By You, What A Name. That was by Rose Murphy. I'm excited to be playing for you on this stormy morning. But before we get back into the music, WXYC would like you to know about the Helsing Helpline. The Helsing Helpline is a service of the Orange County Health Department that connects people with eviction diversion, homeless services, and other resources. Since launching in April 2020, the Helsing Helpline has served nearly 8,000 households and responded to more than 20,000 calls and 16,000 emails. Calls are answered live in over 200 languages from 10 a.m. to 4 p.m., Monday through Friday. Staff can assist with several programs, including the Orange County Eviction Diversion Program and the Orange County Emergency Housing Assistance Program. You can call the Helsing Helpline at 919-245-2655 or email helsinghelp@orangecountync.gov. Once again, I'm excited to be playing for you this morning. I'm DJ Boy. If you have any requests, you can call them into the station at 919-962-8989, or you can swipe right on the home screen of the app.

Oh, Slim got in the middle of a sticky situation. 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
1: The flesh is temporal, the music is forever.

Good morning, everyone. This is DJ Boy, and you're listening to WXYC Chapel Hill. You're currently listening to me talk over So Much Rain by Sarah McGuiad. This song is just really appropriate right now. I mean, it was raining a lot when I came here. But before that, you heard Kath Bloom and David Shapiro singing People Have Their Dreams. And in the lyrics, they said, their dream is to be loved by you. So I think that's very beautiful. Before that, it was Noir Bubble by Bill Hicks. Prior to that, we had The Croakers featuring David Reisch singing Automatic Slim and the Fat Boys. This was a jazzy song with some saxophone for you. And lastly, before that, we had Northlight Requiem by Signe Mengson. This was a very pretty local song. WXYC would like you to know about The Bridge International, a nonprofit whose mission is to bridge gaps in services for individuals who have experienced human trafficking. The Bridge currently has a community awareness project underway for migrant farm workers in North Carolina who are especially vulnerable to experiencing human trafficking. They're accepting donations of non-perishable food, bottled water, socks, toothbrushes, toothpaste, deodorant, and washcloths to give in a backpack as a kit to farm workers. These kits are an opportunity to provide some basic resources and information on human trafficking to this population. If you are interested in donating items, organizing a drive event, or receiving their Amazon wish list, reach out to the organization's co-executive director at 828-278-8054 or through email at info@thebridgeinternational.net. Thank you to The Bridge International. Let's get back to the music.

The National Weather Service has issued a flash flood warning for the following North Carolina counties: Alamance, Chatham, Durham, Granville, and Orange, effective until 11:23 a.m. The National Weather Service in Raleigh has issued a flash flood warning for Alamance County in central North Carolina, northern Chatham County in central North Carolina, Durham County in central North Carolina, southern Granville County in central North Carolina, Orange County in central North Carolina, until 11 a.m. Eastern Daylight Time. At 6:53 a.m. Eastern Daylight Time, Doppler radar and automated rain gauges indicate showers and thunderstorms producing heavy rain will continue to move across the warned area. Between 1 and 2 inches of rain has already fallen over much of the area, with an additional 1 to 3 inches of rain likely to produce flash flooding. Hazard: flash flooding caused by showers and thunderstorms. Source: radar and automated gauges. Impact: flash flooding of small creeks and streams, urban areas, as well as other poor drainage and low-lying areas. Some locations that will experience flash flooding include Durham, Chapel Hill, Burlington, Hillsboro, Creedmoor, Pittsburgh, Siler City, Carrboro, Mebane, Horaver, Swepsonville, Alamance, Anscombe. This includes the following frequently flooded locations: Highway 15 501 S and Durham Chapel Hill Boulevard, Hill and Aylardy at Ellerby Creek, Cole Millardy at I-85, West Club Boulevard between Hill and Aylardy, and Gassardy, South. Rossboro Saint at the Durham Freeway, Estes Drive, Camelot Drive, and Cleland Drive along Golden Creek.

Good morning, everyone. This is WXYC Chapel Hill. I am DJ Boy. It's about 7 a.m. If you're listening, you all just heard the weather warning.

Before we get back into the music and some requests, I would like to talk about recycling no-nos. There are a number of items that are often thrown into Orange County's blue recycle carts that cause problems and unnecessary costs for our county's recycling program. Please avoid placing the following items in your blue recycling cart: styrofoam, paper towels and napkins, batteries, bubble wrap and other plastic shipping materials, clothes, household glass, plateware and mirrors, aerosol cans, food waste, paper receipts, pump mechanisms from household cleaners, toothpaste tubes, disposable cups, lids, and straws, shredded paper, cords, hoses, and wires, 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I'm about to queue up a request, which is Fables of Fables by Charles Mingus. I'm excited to hear it.

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The National Weather Service has issued a flash flood warning for the following North Carolina counties: Franklin, Granville, and Wake, effective until 10:18 a.m. The National Weather Service in Raleigh has issued a flash flood warning for Franklin County in central North Carolina, southeastern Granville County in central North Carolina, Wake County in central North Carolina, until 10:15 a.m. Eastern Daylight Time. At 7:18 a.m. Eastern Daylight Time, Doppler radar indicated thunderstorms producing heavy rain across the warned area. Up to 2 inches of rain have fallen. Additional rainfall amounts up to 2 inches are possible in the warned area. Flash flooding is ongoing or expected to begin shortly. Hazard: flash flooding caused by showers and thunderstorms. Source: radar and automated gauges. Impact: flash flooding of small creeks and streams, urban areas, highways, streets, and underpasses, as well as other poor drainage and low-lying areas. Some locations that will experience flash flooding include Raleigh, Cary, Lewisburg, Wake Forest, Garner, Zebulon, Franklinton, Bunn, RDU International, Apex, Morrisville, Knightdale, Wendell, Rollsville, Youngsville, Purnell, Falls Lake Boat Ramp, Falls Lake State Trek Area, Falls Lake, and Pilot. Precautionary/preparedness actions. Turn around, don't drown when encountering flooded roads. Most flood deaths occur in vehicles. Be aware of your surroundings, and do not drive on flooded roads.

Good morning again, everyone. This is DJ Boy from WXYC Chapel Hill. I hope everyone just heard that warning from the National Weather Service about the flash floods. Please take care of yourselves. It's about 7:30 in the morning. We're listening to Brand New Rock by Dazzle T and Quickly before the weather warning came on. Before that, it was Nora Mint Semali singing Le Belida, which was a very cool song that I will be revisiting myself. Prior to that, it was Fables of Fabus by Charles Mingus. This was a request, and I wanted to share some more information about it that the requester sent in. So essentially, Charles Mingus is a Black musician, and this song was a political song speaking about Governor Orval E. Fabus's actions when he sent the National Guard to Little Rock Central High School. So it's really cool to see political messages expressed through jazz and other music. Before that song, you heard Justin Hines and the Dominoes singing Get Ready Rocksteady, which was some reggae inspired, or some rock inspired reggae, actually. I'm hoping to play some more reggae for you today, but before we get into the music, I would like to talk to you about Carolina Student Legal Services, a nonprofit law firm that is available to provide full-time UNC Chapel Hill students with free legal assistance. 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Please note that the SLS cannot advise students who have a problem with a fellow student, the university, or other state agencies. For more information, visit uncstudentlegal.unc.edu. If you have any requests, I'd love to take them. I will try my best. 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

Good morning, everyone. I am DJ Boy, and you are listening to WXYC Chapel Hill. It's about 7:40 in the morning. Behind me is playing Touching Plastic by Helena Hoff. Before that, you heard Vartina singing Tuma. And prior to that, it was Falling by Zai Litol. WXYC would like you to know about Compostmates, a UNC student organization that works to expand access to composting for off-campus students through a free food scrap pickup service. 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Now let's get back to the music.

0: I love you, but I love the Lord. Lord, I love any physical being. I think that's wonderful. But then why can't you bring that same feeling home?
1: I won't be
0: able. I really wish that I could do that.
2: No, I never did it. That was atypical.
0: What makes you think you can do it?
3: I wash the crap.
0: Well, he's sinning. A man's fellows will be they of his own household. Well, I hardly believe that your own father or mother, a brother or sister would be your enemy. You're gonna call him a liar? No, I'm not calling him a liar. Well, I can do all things through the Lord. He can do it. You saw the way we live and what we did. Do you believe? I really don't think so.
2: Let's see, I've lost track.
0: Or that I love any physical being. I think that's wonderful. Well, he's sinning. I love you, but I love the Lord. Lord, I love any physical being. I think that's wonderful.

of any physical being. I think that's wonderful. Well, he's 7.

Good morning, everyone. This is DJ Boy, and you're listening to WXYC Chapel Hill. You're currently listening to I Thuba by De Muthda. Before that, it was More Than a Feeling by Shinehead. Leading into that, it was Sun People in Other Worlds singing June. And lastly, before that, we had Boards of Canada with Father and Son. Up next is going to be some Capleton, which is a reggae artist I really enjoy, thanks to my dad. But before that, WXYC would like you to know about platelets and plasma. The UNC Blood Donation Center is currently accepting

Thank you.

Our struggle in this year of the women suffered some remarkable setbacks. The apartheid regime went out of its way to harass severely the neighboring African countries that shares its borders and even beyond them, killing many innocent lives, maiming others, and destroying and causing a lot of damage to their economic achievements. It has tricked Mozambique into signing the so-called non-aggression pact, the Inkomati, and thus temporarily won our ally to its side. The trick that culminated in these unfortunate encounters of our people being captured by the enemy and taken to South Africa in Swaziland, and the subsequent removal of large numbers of our people from Swaziland and Mozambique. All these were maneuvers by the enemy to divide the people of Southern Africa. Let us keep our heads up and not lose sight of who in fact the enemy is. We should at this stage mention that the unwavering support given to the liberation struggle by the frontline states during this period was solidarity in its true perspective and solidarity that came at the right time. The frontline states came out more united than ever before and called for no more Komatis. With the coming back to power of Ronald Reagan of the United States of America, the warmongering regime in South Africa is sure of even more support in its aggression against the neighboring states. Our young students have come out in their thousands in demand for a better education and proper representation. Some schools, which have been on boycott since early this year, are still empty to date. Most of them are closed. The Indian and colored community in our country have shown their strong rejection to apartheid by boycotting the so-called tri-racial elections. The workers have very successfully used their economic weapon to show how much power lies in their hands. Umkhonto weSizwe, the People's Army, has continued right through the year to strike at the enemy in defense of the people's demands. This year saw uprisings and demonstrations against high rent and increase of bus and other transport fares. All these are an expression of what our president described as a combination of political and armed struggle. As usual, more repression ensued. The regime came out in its military force using live bullets against unarmed people, both young and old. Many have lost their lives throughout the country.

Good morning, everyone. This is DJ Boy for WXYC Chapel Hill. You're listening to Joy by The Dub Project featuring Shyama. This is a great song. I'm going to do my best to let it play out, so I'll make this quick. Before that, it was Jill Scott with Me Four, a great, quick song. Before that, we had Vladislav Delay with LA, and over that, I played Radio Freedom with some commentary on apartheid in South Africa called Dawn Breaks. Before that, it was Capleton, a reggae artist, singing Love Is Coming At You. WXYC would like you to know about Issue Voter. 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

Good morning, everyone. This is DJ Boy for WXYC Chapel Hill. It's almost 8:45 in the morning, so I'm coming on for one of the last times to talk to you. Behind me, Cass McCombs and Chris Cohen are playing Steel Reserve. Prior to that, you heard Mr. Oizo singing Stunt. And before that, it was The Reply by Agriculture. This was a heavier sound. I really liked it and will definitely be revisiting the album. It's called The Spiritual Sound by Agriculture, if you were interested. WXYC would like you to know about the Community Fridge. 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

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Wow.

Good morning. You're listening to WXYC Chapel Hill. That was just the Pet Shop Boys and their song New York City Boy off of the record Nightlife. Just before that, we were listening to Grupo Om's new song Mobile/Stable off of 1977. This is a fun kind of Brazilian experimental group. And then, right before that, to start my set, we listened to Gracinha and their song Tricina do Adios off of the Pele soundtrack. I'm DJ Houndstooth, and I'll be with you until noon. If there's anything that you would like to hear between now and then, you can give me a call at 919-962-8989 or put a request in the WXYC mobile app. Before I get back to the music, WXYC would like you to know that we have an amazing set of apps. You're probably familiar with the iPhone app, but we've also got an Android app, a tvOS app, and an Apple Watch app. In fact, you can send in requests through the Android app and iOS apps. Just press the request button, or if you're old school and want to talk to a DJ, there's another button to dial the DJ and make a good old phone call. Our iPhone app has a great set of home screen widgets, so you can see at a glance what we're playing. And you can always start playback by telling Siri to play WXYC. Thank you so much for listening. I hope everyone has a good morning on this rainy Chapel Hill day.

National Weather Service in Raleigh has issued a flash flood warning for Southern Chatham County, Central Harnett County, Lee County, Moore County, Southwestern Wake County, until noon. At 9:28 a.m., Doppler radar and automated rain gauges indicated thunderstorms producing heavy rain across the warned area. Up to 3 inches of rain have fallen. Additional rainfall amounts up to 2 inches are possible in the warned area. Flash flooding is ongoing or expected to begin shortly. Hazard: flash flooding caused by thunderstorms. Source: radar and automated gauges. Impact: flash flooding of small creeks and streams, urban areas, highways, streets and underpasses, as well as other poor drainage and low-lying areas. Some locations that will experience flash flooding include Cary, Sanford, Lillington, Carthage, Garner, Fuquay Varina, Antier, Goldston, Apex, Holly Springs, Whispering Pines, Broadway, Robbins, Vass, Cameron, Gum Springs, Tramway, Cumnock, Lemon Springs, and Olivia. Turn around, don't drown when encountering flooded roads. Most flood deaths occur in vehicles. Be aware of your surroundings and do not drive on flooded roads. Repeating, a flash flood warning has been issued until noon for the following counties in North Carolina: Chatham, Harnett, Lee, Moore, and Wake.

Good morning. You're listening to WXYZ Chapel Hill. That was just Joshua Chukyu Mia Crampton's new song Malku Diablon off of the new record Anata. Apologies for my pronunciation. This is a Californian based indigenous artist who does a lot of shoegaze and was part of Pitchfork's best album of 2025. Just before that, we're listening to So's song Thrill Jockey off of their self-titled album. And then right before that, we're listening to South African turned Berlin based artist Alice Phoebe Liu and her song Angel off of the kind of chill, dreamy, kind of just more peaceful album called Shelter. And then we listen to the super buzzy artist Ear in their song Knee Plus Ultra off of Rump Springa, which I didn't know, but this is the album's title is based on an Amish tradition where the children come of age and they go out into the, I guess, quote-unquote normal world, and they decide if they want to come back and live in their Amish community. So for this band, that would mean that they experience it a lot. This definitely does sound different than their earlier works, but I think it sounds really cool. I think I'm glad that they went out, experimented, explored under little pressure, and they released something really beautiful. Before we get back to the music, WXYC would like you to know that Photo Farm are a small staff of artists who aim to foster the exchange of ideas and skills. Set in a modern barn on a tree hill in Chapel Hill, North Carolina, Photo Farm is a site of possibility, a space for making and for makers. 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To learn more about renting the studio space or events, you can visit www.photofarmnc.com. Thank you so much for listening. I'm DJ Houndstooth, and I'll be with you until noon. If there's anything that you would like to hear between now and then, you can send a request in the WXYC mobile app or give me a call at 919-962-8989. 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

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Before we get back to the music, WXYC would like you to know that the ODM Institute for Research in Social Science provides members of the UNC community with educational and consultative resources to advance their social science research projects. 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I'm DJ Houndstooth, and thank you so much for listening. I'll be with you until noon. 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I hope everyone has a good day, even though it's really rainy up here in Chapel Hill.

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Good morning. You are listening to WXYC Chapel Hill. That was just Ifat Mujuri and his song The Lion Shumba off of Journey of the Spirit. This is the last recorded time that he was in the studio before his death. He's one of the most famous Mibra artists, which is also called the Thumb Piano. Just before that, we're listening to Kai Winding's The Feeling of Jazz off of the release, The Feeling of Jazz. This is another track from what I played last hour, which is a compilation of different jazz records from the label Impulse Records. Just before that, we're listening to the new Boards of Canada record. The first one since, I don't know, a long time ago, maybe 2012 or so. But it was called The World Becomes Flesh, and the record is called Inferno. Then, right before that, we're listening to the Houston-based Nigerian-American artist Heaven Souls and his song Heja Obialo off of Westside Trapped. Apologies for my pronunciation on these. But I'm DJ Houndstooth, and I'll be with you until noon. If there's anything that you want to hear between now and then, send a request by calling me at 919-962-8989 or send a request in the WXYC mobile app, where you can also see all of these tracks backlisted in case my pronunciation wasn't clear enough. Before we get back to the music, WXYC would like you to know that Bike Durham offers a series of education classes for people who want to learn how to ride a bike and for those who know how to ride a bike but want to improve their skills to commute and use their bike for transportation or recreation. They have classes of multiple levels, from learning how to balance to skill building practice to real commutes through town to learn more about the city infrastructure and how to plan trips. These classes are open to 13-year-olds and older and have rental bikes included in the class price for those who don't have a bike yet. Pricing is on a sliding scale. You pay what you can. Classes are held at Ree City 112 Broadway Street, North Carolina in Durham. To find out more and to register for the classes, visit the website bikedurham.org/bike-education-classes. Thank you so much for listening. I'm DJ Houndstooth, and I hope everyone stays dry on this rainy Chapel Hill day.

Yeah.

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Did they really want us to come to dinner?

0: 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Yeah.
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some food. I want to put in for the pulled chicken sandwich.

Good morning. You are listening to WXYC Chapel Hill. That was just Biomigrant's song Buff-Breasted Sandpiper off of a compilation record, A Guide to the Birdsong of Migration. This is a Colombian-based artist. And I believe that the other artists are from primarily South America. Just before that, we were listening to Nemo slash Jazz slash Mensa's song Dagomba off of Vintage Palm Wine. High life is one of the most distinctive and influential genres of modern African music, and it's really popular in Ghana. This is an artist who is super fun. Like, it's kind of does sound similar to jazz, but it's has its own distinctive qualities, this type of music, and this artist is a good example of it. I'm not super familiar with this genre, so I definitely want to check it out, and I suggest that you, as the WXYC listener, do as well. Then, right before that, we're listening to the DC-based artist Lifted and their song The Ice Chewers off of Movie, the opening track. The Ice Chewers is the opening track of the new record Movie. And then right before that, we're listening to the American jazz artist Wes Montgomery's song Snowfall off of The Best slash Montgomery and His Brothers. I'm going to pick up the pace a little bit so we're not so glum on this rainy Chapel Hill morning. But before that, WXYC would like you to know about In Family Fire, a campaign dedicated to preventing dangerous misuse of firearms. Family fire is a shooting that results from someone misusing an unsecured firearm from the home. Unintentional shootings, firearm suicide, and intentional shootings are all forms of family fire. Guns are present in approximately 42% of homes in the U.S., and thousands of people are killed by gun violence each year. Family fire is an issue that affects communities across North Carolina and the nation. And Family Fire outlines the proper steps of securing and storing firearms. To learn more about proper storage, you can visit andfamilyfire.org. I'm DJ Houndstooth. I'll be with you until noon. If there's anything that you want to hear between now and then, send me a request on the WXYC mobile app or give me a phone call at 919-962-8989. Thank you so much for listening. I hope everyone has a great day.

Good morning. You are listening to WXYC Chapel Hill. That was just Plaid's song, Undone Sun, off of Not For Threes. This is a London duo. Just before that, we're listening to the UK duo, The Femcells, their song She Seems Kind of Stupid off of their new record, I Have to Get Hotter. This is a kind of ironic electronic album. It is distinctly very internet-y, which at first I hated this album a lot, but I've really grown to love and respect this, and I hope to see all of the new things that they come out with. Right before that, we were listening to Greek PHA's song Elixirs of the Underground off of Crepuscular Elixirs. This is a German-Finnish duo, and right before that, we're listening to Mount Kibi, who is an English electronic group, and we were listening to their song Delta off of Love What Survives. When I was looking at this record in the station, it had actually a pretty horrible review, and it was said that this is the only song worthwhile. However, I think the whole album is really good, so I don't really know what that was about. And then we were listening to R. Roxy Moore, who is a French producer. This is their alias. In their song Embracing the Unknown off of Juggling Dualities. I'm DJ Houndstooth, and I'll be playing for you for the next half hour. So if there's anything that you want to hear between now and noon, give me a call at 919-962-8989 or send a request in the WXYC mobile app, and I'll try to find your track here in the station. 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The app connects students who have unused swipes and those who need swipes by coordinating quick meetups at dining halls where a seller can swipe the buyer in. With built-in messaging, user ratings, and secure data protections, SwipeShare creates a safe and reliable way for students to access lower-cost meals while reducing wasted swipes. 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

Good morning. That was just MJ Linderman's Rudolph off of his live album, MJ Linderman and the Wind Live and Loose. Just before that, we're listening to the opening of that live album, Hangover Game. And then before that, we're listening to another Asheville-based alt country artist, I-26 Connector, in their new song, Talked to Moses, off of their self-titled record. And just before that, we were listening to New Order's Thieves Like Us off of Substance. And then we listened to Juju's song Psycho Killer off of Ju Mother Effing Ju Volume 1. I'm DJ Houndstooth, and I've got 10 minutes left with you, so I'll try to make them count. But before that, WXYC would like you to know that Siembra NC is a grassroots organization that fights for better working and living conditions and empowering the community to stand up against abusive landlords, discriminatory policies, and displacement. With increased immigration enforcement in the area, Siembra provides information to all about the rights of individuals and businesses. Siembra can also guide individuals and those looking to volunteer on how to navigate an interaction with ICE. For information on ways to get involved and learn about your rights, you can visit siembranc.org. For updated immigration enforcement sightings and reporting, you can join ojonc.org, which is ojonc.org. Anyone not immediately at risk and interested in volunteering can reach out to Siembra NC on Facebook or at Siembra NC on Instagram. Thank you so much for listening to WXYC Chapel Hill. There's going to be another DJ soon, so you can send in requests on the WXYC mobile app. I hope everyone has a good day and can stay dry on this rainy Chapel Hill morning.

Good afternoon. You're listening to WXYC Chapel Hill 89.3 FM. This is Annie, and we just heard from Nina Simone. It is currently noon here in Chapel Hill. We've got more music to come, but stay tuned.

Good afternoon. You're listening to WXYC Chapel Hill. We just heard from Peter Cardis with that track Song for Eddie off of that release I Saw You, put out by Yoga Records, collection of found recordings from that pretty incredible guitarist. We heard from Charlemagne Palestine with Strumming for Bösendorfer Piano off of Strumming Music, just a quick snippet of that first song. We heard from Pavo with The Fairy off of their 2009 self-titled record. Prior to that, we heard from Sam Wenk, that pretty incredible pedal steel musician, with that track Limitless of Blue off of his new release Language at an Angle. Before that, we heard from Jose Sartén Luis Acerresi, an Argentinian artist. That was Rain in the Winter, off of Viento Sur, put out by Vampy Soul. It's rainy here in Chapel Hill, so felt fitting to follow that. We heard from 800 Cherries with Here She Comes Now off of that release Romantico, and the DJ before me played that lovely Nina Simone track Cinnamon off of Compact Jazz, put out by Mercury Records. WXYC would like you to know that Orange County can no longer accept shredded paper in the blue recycle carts. The current recycling processor is no longer accepting shredded material mixed in with single stream recyclables. If you would like your confidential material shredded and recycled, Orange County Recycling asks that you please bring it to be shredded at one of their semi-annual shredathons or utilize their new shred center. For more information on how to handle those materials, you can visit orangecountync.gov/recycling. It is 12:32 here. If you have any requests, you can call us at 919-962-8989 or use the new feature on our app by swiping to the right. You can make a request and send something here to us in the booth. We're going to get back to the music with 22 Beaches, a new compilation of recordings from 1980, from 1984, put out by Seated Records. But stay tuned, there's more music to come.

Hindustan.

Good afternoon. You're listening to WXYC Chapel Hill 89.3 FM. We just heard from Helen Ripley Marshall with that track Under the Sun off of Midday Moon, the ambient and experimental music from Australia and New Zealand, circa 1980 to 1995. That was off of Bedroom Suck Records. Before that, we heard from Ernest Hood with that track August Haze off of his release Neighborhoods, put out by Freedom to Spend, another good rainy day song. We heard from 22 Beaches with that track Dust off of their release of the same name, featuring recordings from 1980 to 1984. That was off of Seated Records. The Southern Off-Road Bicycle Association, otherwise known as SORBA, is the largest nonprofit mountain biking organization in the Southeast. Through advocacy, education, and recreational opportunities, SORBA carries out its mission to promote land access, trail preservation, and new trail development in order to enhance mountain bike touring, racing, fun, and fellowship for all mountain bicyclists in the Southern United States. For more information, visit www.sorba.org. It is 12:52 here in Chapel Hill. 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All right, we're going to get back to the music, but stay tuned. This is WXYC.

The current time is 1:24. Beneath my voice is the Tara Clerkin Trio with Somewhere Good. Before that, we heard from Prevent with Not Like I Was Doing Anything, put out by Clover Records. We heard from Kenny Cox with Lost My Love off of Clap Clap the Joyful Noise. We heard from Movie Tone with that track Useless Landscape, Day and Night. And Roger Doyle with that track Miss Smoker off of the early years of Operating Theater. WXYC would like you to know that local businesses can attend the nonprofit networking group Wake Up Wednesday in Pittsburgh every third Wednesday of the month. Wake Up Wednesday serves the community by providing a space where business leaders and nonprofits come to cross-pollinate ideas, give business advice, ask for leads, and to help promote one another. The doors open at 8 a.m. and the meeting ends promptly at 9:30 a.m. There are 60 to 70 businesses that attend each month, and for more information, you can visit www.wakeupwednesday.me. It is 1:26 now. If you have any requests, I'm here until 2 today. You can call us at 919-962-8989 or use the feature on our mobile app by requesting a song that will come here to us in the booth. 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This is WXYC.

I can feel is the feel is the feel is the feel is the feel.

Good afternoon. You're listening to WXYC Chapel Hill. It is 1:42 here. We just heard from the Pretenders with a little bit of a Christmas in July song. That was 2,000 miles off of Learning to Crawl. We heard from Swallowed in White with that track Arms Wide Open, a new single from that wonderful Richmond-based project. We heard from Deadline Paranoia with that track Dust Koi Dub off of 3 out of 3. And then we heard from Jackie Ross with Will You Love Me Tomorrow off of that album A New Beginning for Jackie Ross. We're going to get back to the music, but first WXYC would like you to know that you should take precaution when recycling lithium and lithium ion batteries. Orange County requires separation of lithium batteries from alkaline batteries. To avoid fire hazards, tape both ends of the battery before bringing them to a drop-off site. For more information on safely recycling, visit orangecountync.gov/recycling. We are going to get back to the music with my last few songs here before the next DJ takes over at 2. Again, if you have any requests, you can call us at 919-962-8989. We're going to hear from Bim Sherman with Untitled Dub off of his new release from label Weekend. Enjoy.

What bitter's love but yearning? What sour love much but a brief burning, till she that draws to the smoke return? Answer. I know, Pipette, of course, dear. But listen, precious, thanks, pet. Those are lovely, Petunette, delicious. But mind the wind, sweet. What exquisite hands you have, you angel. 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You perfect little pigoline. I'll nudge you in a minute. I bet you use her best Parisian smear off her vanity table to make them look so rose-top, glow-stop, no-stop. I know her. Slight me, would she? For every gut I care. 3 creamings a day, the first during her shower, and wipe off with tissue. Then after clean-up, and of course before retiring. Be me shawl, when I think of that espose of a Clansabry, the food brawler of the Socialist Party with his black-leaded chest. Hello, Prendergast. That you, innkeeper, and all his 14 other full-back maulers are hurling stars of whatever the day goes they are, baiting at my Lord Ornery's just because they won the egg and spoon there, so overly provincial at Baldole. My Eilish ascent, he seeds make his admiration. He is seeking an opening and means to be the first with me as his belle alliance. And do Masnoo plays a lo so so so do todas, such as Spanish. Stoop a little closer, Filz. Delights him simply, like Holio and Ramun. I haven't felt so Turkish for ages and ages. Minds me of Sequitius, the chocolate with the soul. Extraordinary. Why, what are they on? The mucky lot of them only. Shht, I wouldn't pay 3 hairpins for them. Psht, that's right. Hold it steady, leg me pull. Poo, come big to Iran. Poo, what are you nudging for? No, I just thought you were. Listen, loveliest, of course it was too kind of you, mister, to remember my sighs and shockings, my often expressed wish when you were wondering about my true source. And before I forget it, don't forget in your extensions to my personality, when knotting my remembrance tie, Shoe Week will be trotting back with red heels at the end of the moon. But look what the fool brought, cabbage head, and... as I shall answer to gracious heaven, I'll always be and always remind of snappy new girters, me being always the one for charms, with my very best in proud and loving, even if it was to be vermilion miles my youth to live on. The rubber end, Mr. Poking Tone, the quinoan fleshmonger whom Mother Brown solicited me for unlawful converse with her mug of October, a pots on it. Creaking round on his old shanks axle like a crusty old cornquake. Airman, water wag, terrier, blazer, I'm fine, thanks ever. Ha! Ah, oh, mind you, poo tickly. Shall I plumb in moo moo moo moo moo? Funny spot to have a fingy. I'm terribly sorry, I swear to you I am. May you never see me in my birthday pelt seen so tutu, and that her Blanche's manges may rot leprous off or whatever winking magis. I'll bet by your cut you go flirting after with all the glass on her and the jumps in her stoneware. Ha ha! I suspected she was. Sink her. May they fire her for a barren ewe. So she says, tay for thee? Well, I said, angst so much, and desired she might not take it amiss if I esteemed her but a nod. If I did a tough turf, I'm not a mishy missy. Of course, I know, Petus, you're so learningful and considerate in yourself, so friend of vegetables, you long cold catchu. Please, my acquiescer, to meet my acquaintance, codling, snake. Iceclist, my diaper has more life to it. Who drowned you in Dreer's, man? Or are you Pillel with ink? Did a weep get past the gates of your pride?
my tread on the clover sweetness. Yes, the buttercups told me, hug me, damn it all, and I'll kiss you back to life, my peach. I mean to make you suffer, medlar, and I don't care this fig for contempt of courting. That I chide you, sir, you know I'm tender by my heart. Can't you read by dazzling ones through me true? Bite my laughters, drink my tears, pour into me volume, spell me stark and spill me swooning. I just don't care what my thwarters think. Transname my loveliness now and hear me for all times.

That was Twisted Sheets from Hempress Sativa off the Unconquerable release from 2017 off Conquering Lion Records. Her debut album, yeah. Prior to that was Where the Place Becomes Forgetting from Magic Tuber String Band off the release Heavy Water from the Thrill Jockey label. It's a recent release, and that was that sort of instrumental, wildernessy, whimsical track. Proud of that was Always Will from Tweet off her iconic release Southern Hummingbird. And that one is like, yeah, that's a really great track. Another, a friend of mine recently put me on to that specific one, but I've also been listening to, I think it's Oops Oh My, which I think it's one of the, yeah, like the hit, one of the hit songs off that album, and it's wonderful. Prior to that we had Bethel from I-26 Connector off the release I-26 Connector, and that is an alt country band coming out of Asheville, which is foreshadowing for, wink wink, something that's happening in an hour or so and on air. And yeah, just in case you don't know, the Chelsea Theater is the Triangle's only nonprofit art house cinema, presenting a dynamic mix of first-run, independent, documentary, global, and art films. The fully accessible, comfortable 3-screen theater is the perfect spot to experience films you won't find at traditional movie theater chains, as well as exclusive special events, visiting speakers, and discussion panels. 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For more information on what's playing now, visit thechelseatheater.org and follow at ChelseaTheaterNC on Instagram. It's currently 2:23 p.m. In case you're a regular listener and you're expecting someone different, maybe DJ Melvin, I'm sorry to inform you. This is DJ Eureka, and I'm filling in just for this week. We're going to get back into the music. Let me know if you have any requests. You can do so at our phone number, 919-962-8989, or you can hit me up through the WXYC app. I'd love to hear from you. 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

Hello, you're listening to WXYC Chapel Hill. That was Fresh, Fresh Dub from Prince Jazzbo and Mad Cobra off the Gold Mine, dubbed out by Prince Jazzbo release from Death Is Not the End record label, which has some amazing fine releases on there, off of there. And yeah, Mad Cobra is one of the most prolific Jamaican dancehall artists of the 20th century. So it was a nice little bop we just listened to. And prior to that was Endo Fight from Sun, People, and Other Worlds off the Endo Fight EP. And that followed Girls from Daniel Johnston off his release Continued Story. This came after Then He Has Not from Monkey Child off the release of the same name, because it's a single. And that was self-released. Monkey Child, I believe, is based in Asheville. My brother, who goes to UNC Asheville, put me on to him. And yeah, he has some good finds on there as well. I couldn't play some of his longer tracks or more established tracks because a lot of them are explicit. So I couldn't play them on air, but highly recommend. Prior to that was Cumbia Beckiana featuring Beck off the Mexican Institute of Sound Meridian Brothers release Ruido Tovar. And we started off this little chunk of songs with Surrender from Cool and the Gang off their release Emergency from D Light Records. Table is a nonprofit organization that brings college students and community volunteers together to help feed hungry children in the Chapel Hill, Carrboro area. Volunteer shifts for UNC students are available on weekdays in the late afternoon and early evenings. Table is located on East Main Street in Carrboro. For more information, visit tablenc.org. Definitely check that out if you're interested. It's currently 2:46 p.m. This is DJ Eureka. I'll be with you for another 14 or so minutes until a special guest hops on air for, I believe, from 3 to 5. So that should be really exciting. Stay tuned for that. And let's get back into the tunes.

Tonight, I just want to talk to the ladies. Oh, fellows, you're cool, but girls, if you got a good man, you'd better keep him. Oh, I know you're saying right now, what does she know? Who is she to tell me about my situation? Well, I don't know your situation, but whatever it is, you should try to stay together. You know that big argument that you had the other night, remember? Well, today it's not nothing. Just don't let them leave you, honey. Because then you'll find out that it wasn't those real big things you loved about him. It was the real small things. Go on and laugh, but it's true. You know, things that you've seen 1,000 times around the house but never paid any attention to. Like helping with the groceries and helping in the yard and painting and repairing and paying the bills. But you know, now all I have is memories and regrets. I could have given our love a chance to grow, but no, I had to challenge it and be heard. Let me tell you something. That female liberation stuff, I don't know, sometimes I don't think it's worth it.

That was I'm Catching Hell from Natalie Cole off the Unpredictable release from Capitol Records. That followed Stay from Victor Wooten off of Soul Circus from the Vanguard label. And we started off this little chunk of songs with Mabella from Kasai All-Stars / Kinshasa Symphonic Orchestra from the Felicity OCT release. Next up, we have a special guest coming on, and Tanner York, stay tuned for that for the next 2 hours. And yeah, exciting stuff going on. It's 3:01 p.m. WXYC Chapel Hill. Stay tuned.

0: 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I'm DJ Copperhead, your co-host for this afternoon. I'm joined by a guest today, a touring musician here in the area, Tanner York.
1: Hello.
0: Yes, Tanner's performing tonight at the Fuzzy Needle in Durham along with Truth Club. And so he's in the area visiting our station today and helping me pick out some music for a show this afternoon. So that last song was, all of these songs are handpicked by Tanner today. The last one was Chris Kellen, What Can I Do, from the self-titled. You said that's one of your favorite artists.
1: Yeah, I think like album. As far as people doing it today, like producing and doing their own songwriting and arranging, I think he's probably my favorite who's still releasing stuff. I have a pretty deep obsession with his music. Yes. He's probably the only guy that, like, if I talk to him after a show, I really, like, punish and ask very specific and embarrassing questions about production and things like that. But, yeah, I for about 2 years, like, to this day, like, pretty much every single day, I at least listen to one of his songs.
0: Yes, we were just talking about his most recent LP, Paint a Room, how we both really like that one. And then if you stay tuned for later in the show, we have a couple tracks from a new single with Cass McCombs as well that you might hear from. Prior to Chris Kellen, though, was Scott Walker with Best of Both Worlds off Scott 2, another pick from Tanner.
1: Yeah, that's just such a dramatic song, and he has, like, that crazy low voice with the slow vibrato that's very funny but also heartbreaking, and the strings are so sweeping and it's like very musical, like it's like a musical, but yeah, extremely beautiful song that is extremely fun to sing along to.
0: It reminded me a bit of the performance, I forget the actor's name, but from Phantom of the Opera, the sort of vibrato was doing. Have you ever seen that one or listened to the
1: Which one? Like the
0: I
1: film?
0: I guess the film from like 2004, which I think is not very good personally.
1: Maybe I haven't seen it. I was thinking of like Russell Crowe from the new Les Miserables, like where he has a kind of untrained, but Scott Walker's definitely trained, but like has a very strange baritone voice.
0: Yeah. And then to start us off today, we had Women with Heat Distraction off the release Public Strain around. But yeah, that was another fun one, I thought.
1: Yeah. I got into the band Women through, I was in this band Diana Superstar, and the drummer in that band, my good friend KJ, was really into this band, and it was pretty unlike anything I had heard prior when I was in like high school, and I got really into them, and I just love how angular it is, but it takes its time, and it's just such beautiful songs.
0: Yeah, it was a fun one. We'll jump back into another song here in just a second, but we want to thank you again, Tanner, for coming on to our broadcast today. We're really excited and happy that you're in the area touring here in Chapel Hill, Durham, Triangle area. You're reaching the end of your tour, correct?
1: Yes.
0: You have one show tonight and then one in Asheville?
1: Yeah.
0: Yeah.
1: Then our homecoming show tomorrow in Asheville. And yeah, it's been a fun journey, but this is the end.
0: Yeah, nice van living on the road.
1: From house to house, whoever will take us.
0: Yeah. But yeah, in that case, we'll get into this next one. You said this was Jim O'Rourke, correct?
1: Yes.
0: All right, what's the name of this track?
1: This is All Downhill From Here. It's the first track on Insignificance.
0: Okay. We'll give that one a spin and then get into some more songs, and then we'll be back to talk a little bit more to y'all about what you're hearing and with our special guest, Tanner York. So thank you so much for tuning in.

0: 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We're joined here today by special guest Tanner York.
1: What's up?
0: Yes, we've been on air here. We'll be here till 5. Tanner went through our library and picked out some songs to play for us today. We'll talk about those in just a second. But we were just talking about Tanner's album, his most recent album debut. Welcome to the Shower from last summer. It was last summer, right?
1: Yeah.
0: We were talking about the album cover. If you wanted to share anything about that, like you just were.
1: Yeah, it was just a matter of we didn't have many ideas to for like a rollout or any sort of aesthetic. So we were just taking a bunch of photos, and that turned out to be the one that looked the best. And then I had a dream the next night where it was about how the album had come out, and it was called Welcome to the Shower, and that was the cover, and the album was doing well. So I thought when I woke up, I had to listen to that instinct. And yeah, I think it was our best option with all the pictures we took.
0: You said you were just trying to like take funnier photos sort of for promo material. Just,
1: we really had no plan or anything, and it was just like the single covers are all just other random photos that were taken on that night.
0: Yeah.
1: So it's just, those were our runner-ups.
0: Yeah. No. A fellow DJ here with us, Jackson, actually was mentioning that a lot of your lyricism has a lot of humor in it. And I was wondering just sort of a little bit more about that, because that I think that's very true, and I think that's what makes the album so fun to listen to.
1: Yeah, I think a lot of the time, in order for me to be able to be okay with a lyric or pass a lyric onto the next stage, and I have to think it's at least a little bit funny most of the time, just because I think a lot of my favorite pop lyricists have kind of set up punchline style lyrics. And I think when you have stuff like that, it can almost make the song more effective and more powerful when something is, you know, lobbed and you can spike it down. And it,
0: yeah,
1: it's funny, but it's also, you know, fits the kind of mood of the juvenile kind of thing. But yeah, sometimes it's also a defense mechanism.
0: Yeah. No, yeah. You're saying some of your favorite pop artists do that.
1: Yeah.
0: Do you have any examples or any like standout albums there?
1: A lot of like Squeeze.
0: Squeeze
1: has really funny lyrics. John Bryan has really funny lyrics in his pop music. I mean, of course, like maybe unintentionally, but like Brian Wilson's lyrics are a lot of times very funny.
0: Yeah, but we'll hear later from him.
1: Yeah.
0: Yeah. Speaking of, we'll run you guys through some of those songs you were hearing. That last one was Let's Active with In Between off the release Afoot.
1: Mm-hmm.
0: It was a fun one.
1: Yeah, that's a, I got that from a, I think Harvest Records in Asheville recently, and it really surprised me. I had never really gotten into Mitch Easter's projects outside of what he did with REM and I think the DBs at some point.
0: Yeah.
1: But yeah, such great songs.
0: Yeah, I was following Slater Kinney with Wilderness off the release The Woods. All of these are like second tracks, you'd said.
1: Yeah. I started noticing that I have a tendency to pick the second track off an album, I guess. But yeah, this track has such great guitar interplay, and it sounds so blown out. The whole album, The Woods, sounds so blown out in such a unprofessional yet professional way. It's really, really inspiring. And yeah, that album, the way that album sounds and the performances are definitely a big touchstone for me.
0: And there was the Olivia Tremor Control, I've Been Floated. It's off Black Foliage Animation Music, or a version of I Have Been Floated. You said it sounded a little different, maybe, or was that?
1: Oh, yeah. It's the way it was coming through in this room sounded I mean, maybe it's just because the stereo imaging is so weird on it.
0: Mm-hmm.
1: And I'm usually listening to it in my car. But, yeah, it sounded different. That I love Olivia Tremor Control, not only because they're amazing songs, but it's just so inspirational for what can be done with home recording and limited resources. And, you know, it's so maximalist and so feels like it's bursting with creativity. But, yeah, it was made mostly on little tape machines.
0: Mm-hmm. A lot of that DIY attitude. Do you bring a lot of that into your work as well?
1: I think, like, yeah, I produce my own stuff. And a lot of it, on that first album, a lot of it's, like, cassette. Like 8-track recordings.
0: Mm-hmm.
1: So that was definitely huge for me to be something to aspire to.
0: Very cool. And then we had two more songs before that. Superchunk with Cursed Mirror off of Come Pick Me Up. Yeah, that was one. You were talking about how Mac himself produced that one.
1: Or Jim O'Rourke.
0: Jim O'Rourke produced... Oh, I see. The cheeky transition you were talking about. I completely misinterpreted that.
1: Because we played... The first track was All Downhill From Here. And then I played the song Super from Chunk. The Superchunk album that Jim O'Rourke produced.
0: Yes.
1: Which is definitely my favorite Superchunk album. It's so good.
0: Yeah.
1: But, that song's incredible. And then the Jim O'Rourke track is also... Like, Insignificance is one of my favorite albums of all time, and it has been since, like, probably 8th grade.
0: Mm-hmm.
1: It was probably recommended to me on YouTube, but it's such a beautiful album.
0: Yeah, I was a big fan of that one, and I was wanting to listen to more of it. There's more to Jim O'Rourke than just the ambient stuff listening to earlier, we're going to get back into the music now. We have a song coming up by the Van Dyke Parks. Another second track, Palm Desert, that Tanner picked out for us.
1: Yep, a track two.
0: A track two. So we'll get back into it. Thank you all for tuning in. We'll be back to talk to you more.

floors on all the talk shows. Hot dogs, no-dos, hot sex and back rows. You know, Hyundai's tricked out in Christmas in July. 6.2%. Yeah, you fill in the blank. Tutti Frutti. Automatic Lazuli. Yeah, I'll mix some business with leather.

0: 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If you're just now tuned in, I want to welcome our special guest for today, Tanner York.
1: Hello.
0: He's been picking out some records for today to play. That was a recent single, though, from Cass McCombs and Chris Cohen. We heard from him earlier today as well, Chris Cohen, that is. But you want to say the name of that one?
1: Yeah. Ignis, Fatuous, Hinky Punk, Shark Fins, and Ambergris.
0: Mm-hmm. A little bit of a mouthful there, but that's a good one. And you were talking about how much
1: but
0: you
1: it's
0: love
1: worth it.
0: Chris Cohen.
1: Yeah, I had to play him twice because I like him that much. But this one's also with Cass McCombs, who I've also recently been getting very into Cass McCombs. He's an incredible artist and guitar player. But yeah. Again, just another case on why Chris Cohen's arrangement and songwriting is completely unmatched.
0: Mm-hmm. I'm a big fan. Part of that was we had a little bit of a switch up there from Beck. That was Hollywood Freaks.
1: Yeah.
0: Midnight Vultures.
1: Yes, an underrated Beck album, or I guess it's probably properly rated at this point, but such a goofy, fun album with really incredible instrumentals. Like, that beat is really, really incredible, and mm-hmm. it's such a fun track, and yeah. I play it a lot.
0: And then there was Prefab Sprout, Q Fanfare off of Swoon. Great song.
1: Yeah.
0: Off of a great album. Everything they do, just about
1: Yeah, they've become probably, like, a top five band for me just because of how unbelievably different and creative they are, but still so intensely catchy and complex, but simple when they need to be. I can't say enough good things about Prefab Sprout.
0: Mm-hmm. And then there was The Laws with Way Out off their Self

0: titled.
1: I was resisting picking another track too with that one, because I Can't Sleep is probably my favorite song on that album. But this one's just such a great jangle pop kind of pub rock anthem, and it sounds so good, and it's so much fun to sing along to. And that whole album is just, I really fell in love with that album last year.
0: Mm-hmm. And then before that was Love on a Farm Boy's Wages by XTC, single release we have here. That one was a fun one that I hadn't heard before.
1: Really weird, super strange choices. So many diverse like cultural influences on that track with all the percussion. I think like it's maybe the hardest XTC song to play on all instruments. It's just so insane, and is never the same at any point. And but it's also so heartfelt and really cute, which I think is funny, but it's a very cute song despite it being so scary musically. Or intimidating, I guess.
0: Yeah. Do you try to play that one often? And then
1: My band was thinking of covering it, because we prepared 3 XTC covers to rotate for this tour, and we were gonna do that one, but it proved to be a little, it didn't feel like it could be fully done justice as a 4-piece.
0: On the topic of tour, for those of you who are just tuned in, Tanner's performing tonight at the Fuzzy Needle over in Durham with Truth Club. So if you're looking for something to do tonight, you could always check that out. But that's nearing the end of your tour, as you were saying earlier. How has that been so far? Your, I guess, first larger tour, probably?
1: I've never toured at all. So it was really exciting and a little bit scary, because I think for a first tour, I might have picked a good chunk of days, whereas like a lot of people do a weekend to start out. So that was really scary, but luckily my band is full of extremely level-headed boys that are super easy to tour with, and I couldn't have asked for a better group. And it's just been pretty much nonstop fun, besides being extremely exhausting.
0: Yeah. Do you have any, I guess, funny stories that stand out from your time on the road so far?
1: Well, I guess we had like some hiccups at first. Like, we were renting a van from my good friend Ash, and the AC wasn't working at first. So during that like Tennessee Midwest heat wave, those first 2 days we were just, it got so hot that like the windows wouldn't close once they were rolled down.
0: Yeah.
1: So you had to, like, while you were driving on the highway, like, have one person's hand on the wheel and like pull them up manually. Like, over the course of probably 8 minutes, you could get the whole window up.
0: Yeah.
1: So it's just a lot of sweaty struggles like that, but it got worked out, and now it's pretty smooth, and we're at the end. So hopefully it ends smoothly.
0: Yeah. Homecoming Asheville show.
1: Yeah.
0: Tomorrow night, you'd said, or the night. Tomorrow night, Friday, July.
1: At that's Static the Age Records.
0: Awesome stuff. I guess that last song before we get back into some more tracks was the Van Dyke Parks Palm Desert off of Song Cycle.
1: Yeah.
0: To start off that show, or that set of songs there.
1: Yeah, I love Van Dyke Parks. I guess a lot of people know him as the guy who did lyrics and like string contributions for like the Smile Sessions and all that late Brian Wilson Beach Boys era stuff, where it got real weird. But this album Song Cycle is the only one I've gotten into by him, but it's so endlessly creative and so off the wall, but it sounds like it has the budget of a giant Hollywood musical or something like that, which is such a weird and cool combination.
0: It was a good group of songs we were jamming out in here. But we have new song, or not new song, but our next song up is by Clips. You said it was Mr. Me Too featuring Pharrell Williams.
1: Yeah.
0: We'll get into that one and then some more songs handpicked from our station library here by Tanner, and then we'll come back and tell you what you're hearing. So thank you all for tuning in. Hope you're enjoying.
2: You know we back, right? Clear the streets out. Come on with it.

0: You're tuned in to WXYC Chapel Hill 89.3 FM. That was the Toms there, some power pop, that track titled You Must Have Crossed My Mind. It's off their self-titled. This is a special show today if you're just tuned in. From 3 to 5, we've had a special guest, Tanner York. He's picking out all these records that we're playing today.
1: Yes.
0: So, yeah, that was a great pick. I was having a lot of fun with that one.
1: Yeah, that's a... I think my friend Evren showed me that one. It was a... It's a really obscure power pop record from the Toms, which I think is just one guy who home recorded stuff in the 70s in his basement. And it's so... It still sounds so current, and it's such great songs and great melodies. And the production's really blown out and compressed and weird. And it's just, yeah, great track.
0: I was following Amy Mann with Amateur off of I'm With Stupid. Similarly, a cute track, I was saying.
1: Yeah.
0: Yes.
1: Definitely another cute one. I'm a huge John Bryan fan,
0: yeah.
1: And I believe he produced that whole album. So it has that kind of John Bryan-y, cute kind of hodgepodge of different weird instruments
0: mm-hmm.
1: sound. And then Amy Mann's just such an amazing songwriter. So it's a dream team. And that whole record is really great. Kind of underrated in her catalog, but really great.
0: Yeah. Then we had The Moonlight Mile, or Moonlight Mile by The Rolling Stones off of Sticky Fingers. You're saying that's the best closer, just about.
1: Maybe,
0: one of the
1: yeah,
0: best.
1: It could be the best album closer. There's something about that song where, if, you know, it's one of those where if you play it at the right time
0: yeah,
1: in your life and you're like alone, it can feel like the greatest song in the world.
0: Mm-hmm. And then Song to the Siren from This Mortal Coil off of It'll End in Tears. There was a bit of this chunk here, I guess, more slower, sort of like, what was the word you just used
1: ethereal
0: to describe it? Ethereal,
1: kind of,
0: yes. Which I would describe This Mortal Coil as.
1: Yeah.
0: Under that.
1: Definitely,
0: yeah.
1: Like, very surreal and
0: mm-hmm.
1: A good mix of, like, unsettling, but also extremely beautiful.
0: Yeah. And then a bit of a more sad song, The Blue Nile, from A Late Train off of Hats. And then, yeah, do you have something you want to say about that one?
1: Yeah, I mean, I'm a huge Blue Nile fan as well. I kind of got into them around the same time I got into Prefab Sprout,
0: yeah.
1: So it's they're kind of connected in my head, but Blue Nile's definitely more patient music.
0: Yes.
1: And it's just super spiritual and sensual and depressing and uplifting. It's some of like the most raw emotional music I've heard is that whole album Hats.
0: Mm-hmm. Yeah.
1: And that track From a Late Night Train is maybe the saddest one on the record, but I really love that song.
0: Yeah. Then we had some Beach Boys, Cabin Essence from the Smile Sessions.
1: Yeah.
0: Fun one there.
1: Yeah, that that's another cute one. But then it also kind of crosses into those sections of, like, wall of sound kind of sections where it feels kind of eerie and intense.
0: Mm-hmm.
1: You can never really predict where the Smile Sessions are going to go.
0: Yeah. And then we started off that set there with Clips with Mr. Me Too featuring Pharrell Williams off of Hell Hath No Fury.
1: Yeah.
0: Some nice hip-hop to switch up the set,
1: yeah,
0: there.
1: Yeah, really crazy beat. Definitely a very Pharrell Neptunes beat. I've always been a fan of that era of Pharrell when he was, you know, producing a lot for other artists. And it, yeah, that's maybe my favorite Pharrell,
0: yeah,
1: beat.
0: We have around two or so more songs left until we hit that 5 o'clock hour this afternoon. But if you just tuned in, I want to let everyone know again that Tanner's been on tour for a bit now, and he's reaching the end of it today. He's back in North Carolina performing at the Fuzzy Needle tonight, and then tomorrow in Asheville at, you said, what was the record?
1: Static Age Records.
0: Static Age Records, that's it. But yeah, so you can check out that show if you're looking for something to do tonight. And then I've also been told that big things are coming. So yeah. Big things are coming.
1: It's all we can say.
0: All we can say in the Tanner York universe, I guess.
1: Big things are done. Mm-hmm. Big things have been finished. But mm-hmm. Big things are not here yet.
0: Big things are not here yet, but they might be on the way. Yes.
1: They might be on the way. Well, I would say they are
0: on the way. They're on the way. They're on en route.
1: They're imminent.
0: So we're going to conclude that there. We have one more song from the lovely Jim O'Rourke. And then we'll play a song actually off of Tanner's album, Welcome to the Shower. So thank you all for tuning in. And I hope everyone has a very lovely Thursday evening.
1: Thank y'all so much.

Hello, this is The Bandit. The time is 5.05 p.m. and you are listening to WXYC Chapel Hill. What you just heard was my theme song, Eastbound and Down by Jerry Reed. And I hope you're having a wonderful Thursday. Thank you so much to Tanner York, who is doing a special artist in the station. I don't think we have a name for that type of thing, but every so often, you know, we connect with a local band or artist and we're like, can you come in and speak on the radio and play some songs you enjoy? And whenever they're gracious enough to say yes, we put them on. So thanks to Tanner York for coming in. And everyone, go listen to Welcome to the Shower, which was, I think, the album that was featured in that show. And from what I heard, it was pretty good. I was actually held up at the Harris Teeter, so I didn't get to hear that much of it. But from what I heard, I enjoyed it.

Hello, this is The Bandit. The time is 5:21 p.m. and you are listening to WXYC Chapel Hill. What you just heard was Side A by Cass McCombs and Chris Cohen. Before that, you heard Ordered to Thrash by Violator, Wish It, Bite It by Touching Ice, He's a Rebel by The Crystals, and Bofemo by Mfana Touchline. I really don't have a lot to say tonight. If you had heard my previous shows, you know, I was journeying to read The Odyssey before the Chris Nolan film release, so I read The Iliad and The Odyssey, both great reads, and then I watched the movie, and I thought it was alright. I did see it in IMAX, but you know what, go see it. I would say if you're not a fan of The Odyssey, go see it. If you're a fan of The Odyssey, you might want to see it so you know what bones you have to pick with it. If you have a bone to pick with me, don't tell me, actually. But you can send in a request via the app or call in at 919-962-8989. But for now, I'm going to play Nidgethum by Kronba. Keep listening to WXYC Chapel Hill.

Hello, this is The Bandit. The time is 5:38 p.m. and you are listening to WXYC Chapel Hill. What you just heard was Como Te Extraño Mi Amor by Cafe Tacuba. Before that, you heard Boil Them Cabbage Down by The Johnson Boys, Tainted Love by Gloria Jones, Justice by Shintaro Sakamoto, and Nidgetham by Karumba. I hope you're having a wonderful Thursday evening. I don't know if it's raining. When I woke up earlier today, it said it was going to rain the whole day. I was like, gonna have to do my show in the rain, but it wasn't when I went outside, so I hope if it's raining, you enjoy the rain. I hope if it's not, you enjoy being dry. If you have a song you want to hear, you can send it in as a request via the app or call in at 919-962-8989, but for now, I'm just gonna continue playing my tunes for you. Up next is Autocratic Gore by Don't Get Lemon. 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

Hello, this is The Band at the Time. It is 5:57 p.m. and you are listening to WXYC Chapel Hill. What you just heard was Mugwai by Teal. Before that, you heard Down in Thibodeau by Chris Smither, Cascarafa by Masters of Sound, Don't Give In by Pato Bonten, and Autocratic Gore by Don't Get Lemon. I hope you're having a wonderful Thursday evening. I know I am. I'm rereading The Metamorphosis, which I haven't read in a really long time, so it's kind of enlightening to read it. I think I find it more sad than I always did, so it's a little depressing. I might have to switch what I'm reading soon. I mean, once I finish this chapter of it, which it's quite short, so you don't have to deal with the sadness for too long, but I think it's important to read regardless. If you have something you want to hear, you can call in at 919-962-8989 or send in a request via the app. But for now, I'm going to play Richard Corey by Simon and Garfunkel. Keep listening to WXYC Chapel Hill.

Hello, this is The Bandit. The time is 6:11 p.m. and you are listening to WXYC Chapel Hill. What you just heard was Am I a Good Man by Them Too. Before that, you heard Snow by Jumpy and God's Wisdom, Surface by Kellawar, and Richard Corey by Simon and Garfunkel. I had to play a little Simon and Garfunkel because I think a week or 2 weeks ago, I saw Paul Simon live at the Coastal Credit Union Music Park in Raleigh, and it was spectacular. I mean, it was a really, really hot day. I was sweating buckets, but it was worth it because he played some of my favorite songs. I don't know if you like Paul Simon, but I am a Hearts and Bones truther. That is the best album to me. I absolutely love it, and luckily for me, he plays three songs off of that album: Renee and Georgette Magritte, the late great Johnny Ace, and he plays Train in the Distance, which are three of my favorite Paul Simon songs in general, so I was really spoiled. However, he doesn't play some songs you would want him to play. I had a friend who was like, oh, you're gonna hear You Can Call Me Out, and I was like, no, I'm not. He's not going to play that song, and he didn't. So I guess that's a word of the wise. If you're going to see Paul Simon, he's not going to play You Can Call Me Al. But this is probably his last tour. He's pretty old, so go see him sooner rather than later if you're interested in that. And if you're interested in hearing

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0: could also cause an oxidation of the consistent of the blood vessels.
1: Some oxidation.

Hello, this is The Bandit. The time is 6:30 p.m. and you are listening to WXYC Chapel Hill. What you just heard was Coming Over Me by Willie Bobo. Before that, you heard Chimera Obscura by Cantor House, Nostalgic Breakdown by Overscorn, Tooth Fairy by May Simones, and Para Mi Diablo by Linneas. I hope you're having a wonderful Thursday evening. I definitely am. I'm just reading. I was planning to exercise later, but then I got a message from a friend asking if I wanted to talk on the phone, and so I said, sure, because I really didn't want to exercise that much at all. But I don't know if it's raining or not, so that may also impact it. You know, if you were planning to exercise tonight, maybe just call a friend instead. The exercise can wait for another day. Or if you want to call us to request a song, you can do that by calling 919-962-8989 or sending a request via the app. But for now, you're going to hear Night in Taipei by Yin Yin. Keep listening to WXYC Chapel Hill.

Hello, this is The Bandit. The time is 6:51 p.m. and you are listening to WXYC Chapel Hill. What you just heard was French Pocket Dictionary by Mark Wells. Before that was The Things You Said by Depeche Mode, Cherry Blossom Ending by Busker Busker, Hare Clavit by Keegan Church, and Night in Taipei by Yin Yin. And may I say, that was a fire run of five songs. I really liked that. If you can hear things, I think orientation is happening in the student union right now. I've heard some really thunderous applause, and I don't remember anything happening in orientation that made me want to clap, truly, but I think by the time I turned 18, I had absolutely zero, tolerance for being treated like a child. And so it just felt like we were being funneled into some type of faux summer camp. And I actually was already a DJ at that point. And I had my show at 3 a.m. And I was like, can I go to bed? They were like, no, you have to be at the dance party or whatever. And I was like, just take me out back and shoot me. But you know what? I never have to do something like that again, which is great. Great for me. I also hope you enjoyed the songs I've been playing today. I'm on every Thursday from 5 to 7 p.m. Not this upcoming Thursday, though. I'm busy with something else. But usually, Thursdays from 5 to 7. And of course, once the fall goes around, we'll be on a different schedule. But my DJ name is The Bandit. You'll see me on the new schedule in the fall. They tend to post it on the Instagram and on the website when things are updated. All right. So I'll round out the hour for you, but that doesn't mean you should tune out because we've got DJs on all day, all night, every day, and every night. But that is the end for me, so I'm going to say goodbye to you now, and you're going to hear Un Rayo del Sol by the Chacas. Keep listening to WXYC Chapel Hill. This is The Bandit signing off.

reason why. The seasons come, and the seasons go. The summer fruit, and the winter snow.

It's 7:15 p.m. You're listening to WXYC Chapel Hill. My name's Juliana. I'll be here with you until 9 p.m. We just heard The Wanderer by Eden Abbes off of Eden's Island. A little about Eden, if you're curious after hearing that. Here's from this review. A Christ-like proto-hippie, he lived for a while under the first L on the Hollywood sign in L.A., whittling flutes and eating nuts and fruit. Yeah, there you go. If that makes you curious, I highly suggest you check out Eden Abbes and read more about him. Just before that, we heard Los Conquistadores Chocolates by Johnny Heyman Smith off of Gears that was put out by Milestone. And at the top of the hour, Sea Life Sandwich Boy by Horse Girl. That's off of the Red Xerox compilation that just came out on Desert Island Recordings. 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The map, which was compiled by the University Compliance Office in partnership with Disability Services and Facilities Planning and Construction, gives coded information for the location of power doors, elevators, restrooms, and ramps. 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As I said, I will be here until 9 p.m., so that's plenty of time for you to send in your requests. You can do that the old school way by giving me a call at 919-962-8989, but you can also send it in through the WXYC app. Would love to hear from you, and if I can find your song in the library, play it. Coming up next, we have Jola by De Mthura. This is Amapiano. This is South African Post House. That's off of The Landlord Vinyl Cuts. It's 7:17 p.m. You're listening to WXYC Chapel Hill.

It's 7:30 p.m. You're listening to WXYC Chapel Hill. We just heard Caravan, which I think is my favorite Duke Ellington standard. That was instead by Gabor Szabo off of Jazz Raga, put out by Impulse. And just before that, Fleurette Afrikaan by Duke Ellington, Charlie Mingus, and Max Roach off of Money Jungle. At the start of that set was Jola by Day Mthuta. That was some South African post house. That record was called The Landlord, put out by Samp. I'm a bit out of breath. I just ran around the station looking for a record. Thank you for calling that in. I'm going to try again if I can find it. For now, though, I would love to tell you that the Carolina Harm Reduction Union, known as CRU, is a student-led program that provides life-saving harm reduction resources to the public of Chapel Hill. UNC's community and students suffer from a lack of education and resources on drug use safety. CRU's weekly distribution of opioid overdose reversing naloxone and fentanyl testing strips allow community members to engage with harm reduction strategies, ask questions, and receive evidence-based responses from non-judgmental peers. 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And you can keep up with CRU's updated event schedule by following @CRU_NC on Instagram. You can send a direct message for more information or to request specific resources. My name's Juliana. Thanks for tuning in. I'm here until 9, so you still have an hour and a half to send in your requests. And yes, I will run around the station looking for them. You can do that by giving me a call at 919-962-8989. You can also send it in through the WXYC app. Coming up next, we have some new music. The artist is The Thinking of the World Began Pounding in Our Ears the Moment We Hit Shore. That's off of the release of that same name. The song is Wish You Were. 7:33, you're listening to WXYC Chapel Hill.

It's 7:47 p.m. You're listening to WXYC Chapel Hill. We just heard Bethlehem Glimpse from Laraji. I wanted to get back to the harp from the first song of this sequence, though Laraji was playing the zither harp. That's off of Glimpses of Infinity by Numero Group. Just before that, we heard from Brazilian Dominican artist Savasphone. That song was QVTS off of Balança e Paixão. That's a new release put out by Modern Love. We heard Pucho Bongo from Nocturnal Emissions just before that. That was off of Collateral Salvage. And then that harp track at the very start, Wish You Were, by The Thinking of the World Began Pounding in Our Ears the Moment We Hit Shore. That's off of the release of that same extremely long name. That's put out by Stroom. WXYC would like you to know that the Community Empowerment Fund, or CEF, is a nonprofit organization serving Durham and Orange counties in North Carolina. 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All right, I'm here until 9 p.m., so there is still time to get your requests in. 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This one is for Francis. We're going to hear Dinosauri by Egisto Maki, who is a contemporary of Ennio Morricone's. It's 7:49 p.m. You're listening to WXYC Chapel Hill.